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away in 5 minutes. Here's a much smaller ensemble of Yo-Yo Ma cello, Edgar Meyer double bass, and Mark O'Connor mandolin. 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